Yeah.

There you are, beautiful people. It's been a pleasure. It's been another service here on 1BTN. Me, Tracy Rhodes. I shall be back on the first Tuesday of next month. And indeed, a special guest. And as ever, I leave you with something beautiful. Something beautiful between us. I've played it before, and I'll play it again. Enjoy beautiful sounds of Andy Williams.

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Welcome, welcome, welcome. It's the Journey Unknown show with Amir, Owine, myself, Rob, or Delayline. We've got Owine back after a 2-month hiatus. Make some noise. So we've got a new time, which is absolutely amazing. We're running Tuesday, 8 till 10. Upgrade from the graveyard shift. So taxi drivers, I'm sure you're still listening, but unfortunately we won't be keeping you company anymore at that Monday slot. But anyway,

So his first tune is by Satoshi and Makoto. Chuchiment, so I really paused there trying to pronounce this right. But I'll let this ride through and get off the mic basically, but enjoy.

last track was Space Dimension Controller of Marimba. One of my favourite producers. A lot of analogue equipment, 808s, Tasty Simps.

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Now they call me an Aquarius. And you know what that means? That means that no man in the world can let go of this Aquarius. You dig where I'm coming from, baby?

Just be yourself.

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1: Welcome along. Hope you're well. Wow, I've already actually quite zoned out with that intro. It's Unfold Radio. I'm Robert Louis, broadcasting out of Brighton, across the globe here for the next 2 hours. We start on mellow, as we like to do. We're going to build that tempo right up as the show goes on. Music across the board, music across the borders. Everyone welcome. Finishing off with some good drum and bass and jungle. And starting off the show with Alina Bazinska and Tulsi from the album Whispers of Rain. Played a track called Across the Sea. That's out now on True Thoughts on vinyl, digital streaming, harp, electronics, great mellow listen. And in the background, Worker. Track called Sastrugi from his forthcoming album on First Word Records. Shout out to Tom, shout out to Alina. So coming up, we've got great track, new track from Nightmares on Wax. Just been doing his thing for a long time, keeping the quality good, and a new tune featuring Yasin Bey, which is great. Need to check that one. Got on the hip hop tip music from Loki. Ghostface Killer, Georgie Porgy, track from the new album. Going to do a little dub plate blender, that one. Got music from Cartoons. Featuring Hail Supreme on vocals. Got a... from the Soul Action, KMB reworking Sherelle and Alexandra O'Neill's Saturday Love. And it's got a little sort of vibe of Paul Hardcastle, Rainforest, on there, which is a tune I used to love back in the days when I was a kid. Breakdancing, or trying to breakdance and body pop. Remember that tune? So I'm going to drop the original Paul Hardcastle, Rainforest as well. Got some Broken Bee, Lanu, True Thoughts, track called Disinformation. Lyrics just seem really relevant in the current political media climate, social media climate. Got another track from the brilliant 2000 Black featuring Lady Alma, voice of the classic Four Hero Hold It Down. Got the Mitsiko World Orphan Choir, Black Sonnets, and Sean McCabe on the remix of that one. Got a little track, John Beltram, Jazzy Beats. Gonna blend that with some Flo Dan. Got new music from Rico, co-produced by Don Cerf. Bright Days Family Connection. New Hazards of Prophecy, which is great sort of jazz business. And got that little sort of jazz breakbeat thing, Flytronics. Got some classic Wiley instrumental, Igloo. And a great instrumental I heard recently by Da Schumann. Sort of electronic, sort of funky but noisy. Got some brilliant sort of dub and beats. James Messiah, Dance Floor and Lord Tusk. Music from Tasha. And also got MC Conrad and Makoto. The rework of the classic Golden Girl, which has just been reissued. So yeah, it's a busy show. Lots of great music. And we're going to keep it soulful now. Just get into music from Madeline, who I heard play with her trio alongside the Stephen Bamidelli gig in London at the 100 Club recently. It's a great tune. Keep it locked in. Unfold.
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Peace, what's up, y'all? This is Yashane. Shout out to all the UK, shout out to Brighton. Shout out to Rob Lewis from True Thoughts. One love. Peace.

0: This is Flavor Flav in the building. Yeah, that's right, Public Enemy. Y'all know what time it is, because it's time for Truth Talk. And it's time for me to shout out my main man, DJ Rob Lou.
1: Yo, check this out. Chuck B, bring the noise. Public Enemy number one. That's right.

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They pillaged the innocent villagers to steal their dignity. It's simple, this literal misery's a true

Yes. Let me give you a rundown of what we played so far. I hope you enjoyed the music. Beginning to get that tempo up a little bit. So we had Madeleine, See Me Too from the release Sun Daughter. Shout out to Madeleine. As I said, I saw her with her trio perform live at the Stephen Bamadelli live gig at the 100 Club in London recently. Singer, keyboardist, great artist. Then we had Nightmares on Wax featuring Yasin Bey. Track called Bang BN. Really like that, real grower of the tune. And then we had Low Key, Intifada, from the album Soundtrack to the Struggle 3. Of course, talking about important issues that are going on in the world today. And then after that, we had Lapgan. My Haveli is your Haveli. Definitely check the, if you like that tune, definitely check the album that's from. It's on a digital and cassette tape as well. Then we had Ghostface Killer. Georgie Porgy's on the new album, which I'm enjoying. Did a little blend with my Ghostface Killer dubplate on that one. Shout out to Ghostface. And just before this, it was Cartoons. Labour of Love featuring Hail Supreme from the Space Cadet unreleased release, which is now out, I think. And in the background, DJ Mitsu, The Beats. Let Go featuring Kaneko Takumi. Cro-Magnon, which Mukatsuku Records put out. Shout out to Nick. Another great release from them.

So we're going to let this one run, and then next up we're going to get into KMB, a track called Feeling, Soulection Crew, little rework of Alexandra O'Neill and Sherelle's Saturday Love, or Sherelle featuring Alexandra O'Neill, I think is the correct artist billing on that one. Keep you locked in, Unfold.

on Good Vibrations Volume 3. Something real good. And then before that, really enjoying the new 2000 Black album. Just always putting out the good music. That was, I played a track last week. There's so many good tunes on the album. That one was You featuring Lady Alma. And then before that, we had Lanu. Disinformation, the 12-inch mix, True Thoughts Records. Feels sort of aptly relevant, those lyrics, with so much going on today with social media, what the truth is, politicians, media, like sort of distorted things going on. And the importance of speaking up as well in the lyrics on that one, which of course we all need to do now. Look out for each other. And then before that, Paul Hardcastle, Rainforest, classic tune. And I play that because K&B, Feeling, there's a little riff of that on there, which I played just before.

Yeah, this is another great tune on Screwniversal Records, Screw Screw's label. The artist is Larith. It's called Acid at the Piano Bar. We'll let this one run, but let me just give you a quick reminder, keep up to date with what we're doing release-wise, gig-wise, music-wise at True Thoughts, TRU Thoughts on the website and across various social media. We're on most of them, Instagram, TikTok, Threads, Facebook, YouTube, Spotify, Apple Music. And of course, the True Thoughts website is the mothership. 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Search Unfold Robert Louis True Thoughts. I'm sure you'll find it. I've also got the various links to the show on my website, Robert Louis, RobertLuis. And I've got the current playlist and archive playlists are on there. If you want to check out the tunes, names, artists, record labels.

Cakewise. Next one for me, Brighton Sunday. All ages gig. Sunday the 2nd of November at Patterns. Looking forward to that one. Played it last year. It was a great vibe. So if you're around, hopefully see you for that one. Okay, let's let this one run. Keep it locked in. Unfold.

you listening to the flow, father. 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And you're listening to True Force, yeah, with Rob Louis.

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I'm in a father, so we expect 60 DNA like needle inject. 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It's gonna be a matching lot to forget. Get 100%. 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

0: thing from the Approved playlist in the main room. 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Yeah, all bangers all the time.
1: I think so.
0: Yeah.
2: You are listening to

84% of people think political correctness has gone mad. And you don't want one of those people coming up to you after the gig and going, well done, mate. Well done, actually, for having a go at the niqab for Muslims. Well done, mate. You know, you can't do anything in this country anymore, mate. It's political correctness gone mad. You know, you can't even write racial abuse in excrement on someone's car without the politically correct brigade jumping down your throat. And you don't want those people coming up to you after gigs, because that's Al Murray, the pub landlord's audience. Missing the point and laughing through bared teeth like the dogs in them. Because I'm 40, like I said, I was 40 last week, and I can remember

year. A street I grew up in, just south of Birmingham, there was a, I remember, 1972, a black family wanted to move in and all the white families put pressure on the guy not to sell the house. And 6 years previous to that, David Cameron never mentions it, but the Conservative Party won a by-election in Birmingham. And they sent out little kids with leaflets that said, if you want an in for a neighbour, vote Liberal. And if political correctness has achieved one thing, it's to make the Conservative Party cloak its inherent racism behind more creative language.

Yes. Hope you've enjoyed the music on the show this week. We're going to end with drum and bass jungle selections. But let me give you a rundown of what we played since the last break. So we had John Beltran.

like we used to do in Brighton, Phonic Hoop. It was weekly Thursdays, then weekly Saturdays. Track called Back Atcha. Solaris Records, offshoot of Far Out Records. Great tune. And then, just drop some Wiley Igloo from Avalanche Music Volume 1. Just thought I'd drop the instrumental. Classic instrumental.

few at Lee. Political correctness gone mad. It seems like sort of quite crazy at the moment, isn't it? There's basically a lot of racists in the UK getting offended if people are calling them out as racists, which

Brighton Wednesday in November, mid-November. I'm going to check that one out. Should be good. Then after that, we had Tasha, T-S-H-A, all caps, Power, from her album on Ninja Tune. Love that tune. This track in the background is Trail Sparkles from Fragment on Alex Perez's 1985 records. It's a brilliant compilation. I'm definitely going to play. There's a lot of tunes on that I'm going to play without talking over. But definitely worth checking out. That was a great tune. And now this tune in the background, Basic Rhythm. Woozy, Sully on the remix. So before we go, don't forget, keep up to date with what we're doing at True Thoughts, TRU Thoughts, on the website and across various social media. 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Search Unfold, Robert Louis, True Thoughts. I'm sure you'll find it. I've got the various ways to check the show. My website, Robert Louis, R-O-B-E-R-T-L-U-I-S. And I've got the current playlist.

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1: This episode, something very mellow and floaty, drifting around the edges of dub, indie electronica, folk, and broadstroke Balearic. It's Melódica with me, Chris Coco.

Welcome, welcome to another Melodica radio show with me, Chris Coco. We started this week with Reviver Gene, A Prayer Before Dawn, from the EP, This Thing of Ours. This, in a similar vein, is Isco Tech Control, the Felix CW remix.

DDWY, new music from the EP Tell Me Told You. The track was Drink the Real Flowers. Now here's something from the Jim album, The Curious Case of Existence, which kind of grows and grows on you the more you listen to it.

Florissa with the lead track from their new EP, Sleep Training. And now two versions of a song called April Suzanne, written by Robert Lester Folsom.

So that was the Beach House cover version of Robert Lester Fulsom's April Suzanne. And here is the original version from the album Music and Dreams, which came out 50 years ago in 1976.

Now we're on the beach with Life's a Beach. This week we're not in Ibiza, we're in Mousel in Cornwall with an acoustic ode to the place where the sun meets the sea by Daisy Rickman.

I love that track. You can kind of feel the rocks and the rough Atlantic smashing against the rocks as the sun goes down. Daisy Rickman, Where the Sun Meets the Sea, is one way of looking at a sunset. Here's another way, which is very much Ibiza and made for Café del Mar. A particular sound, more sparkle. It's by Eric Hilton and it's called Chase the Sun.

complete with added crackles. No, it wasn't made on vinyl, they just put them in. That's by Dahi, it's called Love Me. Features Abong Jaya on vocals.

That one's from the Somewhere Soul Rituals Volume 2 compilation on Mr. Bongo. It's by Irene and it's called Got A. I played you a few things from this album by Fabio Santana, but it's actually all

Yeah, the whole album, highly recommended. Fabio Santana is the name of the artist. This one's by Merin Jean. Amateur Radio Postcard is the name, and Steve Spacek has done the

So we'll keep the vibe right up to the last track, which is coming up right now. And it's by Obi featuring the Cavemen. And it's called Jemba Groove. To send you sliding off. Until we meet again next week on another episode of Melodica.

0: John Coltrane said, I love Supreme.
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0: I interpret that to all living things. Donnie Hathaway said, the ghetto. Woody Shaw said, why? John F. Kennedy said, ask not what your country can do for you.

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Aretha Franklin said, respect. Barry White said, love. Nina Simone said, to be young, gifted, and black. James Brown said, stay in school. Cannonball Alley said, sometimes we're not prepared for adversity. Mercy, mercy, mercy. Oliver Nelson said, stolen moments. Isley Brothers said, harvest for the world.

wiser than I. The creator has a master plan from the pen of Leon Thomas and Pharoah Sanders. Alex Haley said Roots. Gerald Wilson said you better believe it. Charlie Parker said now is the time.

Bobby Bland said, as soon as the weather breaks. Sam Cooke said, you send me. Roy Ayers says, believe in yourself. Gil Scott-Heron said, winter in America. Hugh Masekela said, grazing in the grass.

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0: Marcus Garvey.
1: Marcus Garvey.
0: Rick Holmes.
1: Rick Holmes.
0: Miriam Makeba.
1: Makeba.
0: Richard Pryor.

Louis Armstrong. All of these people and more have made strong contributions to mankind because of their compassion and humanitarianism, dealing with their self-identification based around love,

us to come together and take us as long as you make it. May I prolong your life, the life for you to live and to give, for generations to do.

Yeah, absolutely huge when that came out. About 1984-ish. Here's a nice little one from Osabisa.

Yeah, a little lesser known version of that, made famous, of course, by Al Wilson. This is a lovely little bit of Latinino from Japan, Yuzuru Ogawa, Smile on Your Face.

Yeah, fantastic. There, we set it off with P-Soul Edit's version of Bobby Humphrey's great Harlem River Drive. Then we had MFSO there and Where Is the Love? Social Conscience from Snowboy's thing. This is new from Psych Magic. Me and Stan in the studio at 5. Good's taking you through.

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Yeah, don't really get much better than that. Bobby Womack, one of the greatest voices in soul, with a celebrated Japanese guitarist, Jun Yagamachi, and their version of Trust Your Heart.

Yeah, boy wonder coming after this. Of course, it's a legend, Ben West Beach, and the Vision.

It's me, Stanley Hood, here with my dad, my old man Mick Hood. Radio Core on 1BTN. This one playing now, some old new groove. I thought it was a good one to play. That last track was The Vision Paradise. And this one's The Vision, laid back and groovy, but a whole different group. Whole different group. Laid back and groovy, new groove.

Yeah, tunes it on. That last one, what did we have? Ah, yes, of course. Mr. White, Larry Heard, You Rock Me. This one now, some more old school new groove. New York House and Authority.

Touch me, I need you to love me. Yeah, until the morning comes. Yeah. Until.

Yeah, many thanks to Stan there for a lovely little mix. Big hi to Mark in the chat room. Hope you're doing well, mate. And I'll see you later on tonight down at the fantastic Kate and Danny. Much congratulations on your wedding. Big ups to Steve over in the States. And, of course, to Leon doing some good old community work out there in Ibiza. Here's one you might recognize.

Yeah, Troy Winter, Let the Rain Fall Down. Obviously, it's not raining. It's a lovely sunny day, and we're having a Brighton afternoon.

Yeah, another one taken off that Yuzuka Ogawa LP from the track I played earlier. Here's a nice bit of Nina Simone Filani Banani.

never understand what all the categories were for house music. And somebody actually asked me, I couldn't tell you. It's good and it's bad. To me, always, it's been house.

Yeah, a little deep half hour from me there. That last one was Masaki Mori, DJ OG, Voyage, the main mix. This one, Frank Roger, with Leg Motion, on his label, Earth Mental Music, big track. Last 20 odd minutes from me and Michael here. We're going to be handing over to Lil Minx. Yeah. Until then, stay tuned.

0: Yeah, how good is that? Canal Street Dreams from 1981. Inner City Sound Archives, Volume 2.
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I lost my phone.

0: House, which of course spans far and wide. Stay tuned for tracks from Kerry Chandler and Pevin Everett. 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
1: 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The track you were just listening to was Mark DeClive Lowe's version of Whitney Houston's Love Will Save the Day. And yeah, there's just about all we got time for today in the show. It's 8 minutes.

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Good afternoon, everybody. This is Unfinished Business. My name is Mark Riley. Glad you're with us on this Thursday afternoon here in the UK, or Thursday morning if you happen to be in the good old USA. Got some tunes for you.

For those who don't know me well, let me tell you, I'm deep, deep, deep into percussion because I used to drum way back in the day. So if you hear a lot of percussion stuff, that would be the reason why. This is Smoke Tribe by Cannabis. Before that, You Can't Stop Me, the David Anthony House remix by Mad Musha. And before that, Work with Airborne Gab.

Spirito Rivera, the Eric Roy remix, Leslie Lello. Before that, my man Danny Tenaglia, Don't Turn Your Back, the Paradise mix. Before that, Tumbe, the Big Nowhere remix by Tito Valdez. You're listening to Unfinished Business.

Shout out to SDMS. Shout out Mr. Fish. Shout out Matt. Shout out to all the folks who are listening across the pond. Shout out to my good friend Tevin Thomas, who's listening in.

hearing a lot of African-based music. All over Brighton, as a matter of fact. I was in a restaurant. It wasn't an African restaurant, but they were playing, I guess, what you would call Afro House.

Close Counters, Something in My Drink. Before that, Look at What You're Doing to Me. Jazzanova. Before that, Abiero. Kato Change. Before that, Cole Morongo. African Roots. Told you I was hearing a lot of African stuff, right?

Shout out to Steve at Byron, listening from Australia. And a special shout out to my good friend Jules, the proprietor of Jules Barbershop on Baker Street, right here in Brighton.

fish. 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

Endless Nights, Secret Witness. Before that, Heaven, edited by my good friend Danny Krivit, The Vision. Before that, Sweet My Ear, Jemba Groove. And before that, Be My Love, Dave Anthony. This is Unfinished Business.

You're listening, of course, to 1BTN. And if you're lucky enough to have an office this afternoon, why don't you close the door, turn up the music, and dance a little? I won't rat you out.

Blue Gardenias, DSD. Before that, Chemistry, Harold Thomas. Before that, Afro-Cubanism, Yusuf Days. And before that, The Jungle Sound with Frank.

Boom, boom, boom, boom, boom, boom, boom, boom, boom, boom, boom, boom, boom, boom, boom, boom, boom, boom, boom, boom, boom, boom, boom, boom, boom, boom, boom, boom, boom, boom, boom, boom, boom, boom, boom, boom, boom, boom, boom, boom, boom, boom, boom, boom, boom, boom, boom, boom, boom, boom, boom, boom, boom, boom, boom, boom, boom, boom, boom, boom, boom, boom, boom, boom, boom, boom, 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

K-Soul, Love Flow. Before that, the 2023 mix of Barcode by Kekstar and Stickman. And before that, Human Wave, the DJ Fudge remix. He's one of my favorites. Him, Kekstar, all of these guys, these folks that are putting out, young folks, putting out some serious music.

Shout out to my good friend Bob Mayer across the pond. Special shout out to Justin Rushmore, who was on just before I came in. 300 shows. You know how much work it takes to do that many shows? So congratulations to Justin.

Lord Echo, Floating Bridge. Before that, Cochinando, Antonio Ocasio. Before that, Another Day, Soul Saver. And before that, Watch Them Come, Matt and Nikki remix, Men from the Nile. This is the home stretch of today's program. Hope you're enjoying it.

A little vintage war from back in the day, Flying Machine. Before that, Headphone Silence, the Henrik Schwarz remix. Big fan of his, too. And Bruin. And Floating Bridge, Lord Echo. Just about time for us to go.

Thank you all so much for listening. That was Sophia Cortez's La Perla. And we're going to leave you with the Ritual Trio. Africanos and Latinos. See you second Thursday, that is, in the month of October, when we'll be back with you. Until then, please be cool.

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Welcome to the show. My name is Mike, and Sorcia's here as well. We kick the show off with Talk Talk, Give It Up. That's the Robot 84 Back to the Coup Club edit, unreleased. Been played by Harvey. I think there's going to be a bit of a Harvey tinge to the 3 hours that we've got.

Hey, this Electribe 101. Oh, no file. That stopped abruptly. So that was Electribe 101 heading for the night's the Night Over Europe Frankie Knuckles mix. And before that was Artifacts by Jack Singh, which is on the Higher Love Recordings label from 1BTN's Balearic Ultras. Sorsha.

Okay, little recap of my trio. In the background we have Tobago, Miro's Piano Paradise by Pat and Pats. There's another, all three of mine we heard in Harvey, DJ Harvey last week at Pikes, which is pretty epic. Before that was Stop by BWH, and then we had the classic Cruel Summer by Bananarama. Mike, are you ready?

Firstly, a shout out, Jeff, San Francisco. Thanks for tuning in. As always, lovely to have you listening. And we have just been listening to Fire in My Heart. That's the Tony Johns rework. Before that was Reiko, You're Not Alone, Ilya Santana remix. And before that was the wonderful Jexopolis, Cheek to Cheek. And now it's Sorsha.

The DJ Harvey track that I absolutely loved from the last week, Pikes, Precious Little Diamond, the 12-inch mix by Fox the Fox, originally released in 1984. Previous to that, we had Waiting For You, Hot Toddy remix of Ekka. Second time I played that, I absolutely love it. And then before that, we had Love Thang, the Alan Dixon remix by First Choice. Mike, are you ready?

0: All right, what have we got here? This is Superfood. All I Have Known, that's Dan Wainwright and the wonderful Chris Massey remixing. Track before that, fantastic track She Walks by Apiento and Co, which is Paul Byrne and the Test Pressing blog. Check it out if you want to kind of view clips of sort of dance music history. Absolutely brilliant. And to kick that off was it was Sade, wasn't it?
1: Yes.
0: Yeah, another great edit by Tony Johns. Over to Sorsha.

0: So in the background we have Moana, Panama Cardoon. And then before that, Mike's yawning in the background. And then before that we had the music, Sure I Can, vocal mix by Zed Bias and Jackie Graham, one of my favourite discoveries of this year. Before that we had Dancing in the Sky, the Jacques Renault edit of that. And you are Jacques, and you're listening to Saoirse and Mike on 1BTN.
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0: Good evening, Bolera Culture. Thanks for the messages. It was a lovely trip. I hope you're well. Okay, so that track is Eddie C, a recent release. Everybody, everybody, everybody. Before that was 80s, 90s, bit of Europop. Went in Rome, The Promise. And to kick off those three tracks was Club Paradiso. In Paradiso, Club Paradiso rework. Lots of paradise. Over to Saoirse.
1: Massive shout out to my beautiful friend Lulu, who I went swimming with in the sea this morning at 7 o'clock. It was cold, but may we have lots more really cold winter swims together.

is an absolute firm favourite of mine in terms of the soulful house records that are out there. Right now, original mix by Neil Pearce and Tasha LeRae. And then before that, we had, okay, I'm going to get this right, Old Waka Tandy. That's the one. Featuring Zayma and DJ Fudge, Kilo Navarro. And before that, we had Shake Your Body, the Usek Extended Remix by Sid Who. Mike?

Okay, let's have a little recap. The first of those three tracks was Piano Piano by the lovely Danilo Bracca, who we had the absolute pleasure of meeting when we were in Ibiza a couple of weeks ago. One of the loveliest guys, and a wonderful producer and a hell of a DJ as well. After that was Mount Rushmore, You Better. And then that last banger was Westbam, Hold Me Back. That was an edit which I picked up today. It's it's been played a lot by the man Harvey. He's been playing about an 18-minute edit by DJ Billy Woods, unreleased. Over to you, Saoirse.

0: so much for listening in. You've been listening to Saoirse and Mike on 1BTN. We hope you've enjoyed our tune selection. Mike has the last track of the evening. Mike, is there anything you'd like to say?
1: Thanks for listening in. Yeah.
0: See you in a few weeks.
1: Yeah, yeah. Well, no, we won't be here.
0: Yes. See you soon. Take it easy.

Hey, you're tuned to Eclectronica. Welcome to another show. That's the second of two tracks that I'm playing by Jaikal Maxon, which is a great name, I'm sure you'll agree. That one's called FRDM, and we kicked off the show with, quite fittingly, his track Intro. So, yeah, you're tuned to me, Bruce Bickerton. Hopefully you stick around for the next hour and a half or so. This one's by Chimera, and it's called Drum Folk. 1 BTN.

No name for people to call small or colonize optimism. No name for inmate registries that they put me in prison. I sold the answers in linen. Phantom under the threat. Ten, I'm riding in cities where niggas scared of the feds. There's a ghost on my bike. City laid with a bullet. He wrote the scriptures for living in all the ways that he couldn't. Gave up the profit for pennies. No taste of mystery put in when labels asked me to sign. So my name don't exist. So many names don't exist. But in the Inglewood, and the trauma came with the rent. Only worldly possession I have is life.

0: You're tuned to Eclectronica with me, Bruce. Hope you're enjoying things so far. That's the ever-reliable Steve Cobby, a.k.a. the Solid Doctor, and that track there's years old. That's called Instronauts. Before that, we had Steve Spacek and No Name, and the ever-reliable Kerangbrun as well. Next up, we've got Mefta, a track called Music That Excites Me. Enjoy.
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You're tuned to Eclectronica with me, Bruce Bickerton. We've just been listening to the Love Me Noughts, and quite a quirky tune that I'm sure you'll agree. That's called Ricky Ticky. And coming in now, we've got, going way back with Soft Machine, and this one's called The Soft Weed Factor. This is off Soft Machine 4, I think, but either way, early 70s.